your cigarette break. It's like 10,000 spoons when all you need is a knife. It's meeting the man of my dreams and then meeting his beautiful wife. And isn't it ironic?

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And from the stage I can tell that she can't let go and she can't relax. And just before she hangs her head.

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